0: Well, when I was a teenager, I was playing drums quite casually, but my brother was a really prodigious musician. He's now a Buddhist monk, so he's not doing music at all, but he was playing guitar from when he was really young, and he was really good at it. And I mention this because I didn't think I was a musical one, because my brother was so musical from so early on, and sort of my family and people around kind of fussed around him a lot. So I just thought he's a musical one, and maybe I'm not.
1: Ja, du hörde rätt. Momokos bror är buddhistmunk, och hon som växte upp i tron att det inte var hon som var den musikaliska familjen står nu här med sitt debutalbum om växande meritlista på samarbeten. Samarbeten nära klubbarna, här i jazzen, nära dansgolven.

0: I don't know why, but I've always been someone who feels like death is right there. It's just so close to me and part of my life. And this isn't because I grew up in a difficult place where death is all around me or anything like that. It's just, I think, my personality somehow. So there is like an urgency that I feel when I'm making music, especially because it took me a while to decide that I'm just going to do it as my main thing. So now that I am doing it, I feel like I've really thrown myself into it.
1: Does it make you feel closer to life?
0: Yeah, for sure, for sure. I feel like everything has aligned a lot more in my life since I've decided to do music, and I wasn't really expecting that, but I feel like I'm on the right path.

0: Momoko Jill föddes i Storbritannien, växte upp i Japan och USA och flyttade till London för att plugga antropologi och sociologi. Hon tror att mellanförskapet och rörelsen genom nya kulturer har definierat henne mer än att hon fått nya rötter i nya länder. 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Hon vill bara hitta sin egna sanna röst.
1: I think being between cultures growing up, that I think that's partly what makes me not really slot into styles very easily. Like I felt like someone who is the observer as I move through cultures. Yeah, it never felt straightforward for me to sort of learn or try to master a tradition. I've kind of observed different kind of cultures and different styles of music, and I just ended up questioning, okay, well, what is my own voice? So more than sort of actual influences of places I've lived in, I feel like the fact of being like a moving person through the cultures has influenced my approach more, because I'm always just looking for, okay, what is the story I want to tell and how can the music serve the story? Well, I often felt a bit alien, you know. I'm also a mixed heritage person moving through these different spaces, and if you feel a bit alien a lot of the time and like an observer and you're in motion a lot, there is a kind of freedom, you know. I don't have to sound like this or that. Yeah, it's made me sort of dedicate myself to like finding my own path.

0: think when I started making the tunes, I didn't know I was making an album. But yeah, it's kind of a reflection of my growth as a producer and an artist over those years.
1: Looking back now and listening to it, do you find that there are themes?
0: There's some ongoing themes, and I think one major one is like sort of me trying to become a more compassionate person. Like the song Rewind, Remind and No Others are kind of like different ways of looking at a similar thing. And they're both to do with sort of wanting to sort of melt down our sense of self.

0: Moke Jills album handlar om saker hon inte kunnat lösa. 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
1: Feel really proud. It's taken a long time and a lot of work, and it's a massive release and a relief to have it out. And I really don't want it to feel like an ego thing. Like, this is who I am. Like, I feel really uncomfortable about sort of being too attached to the self. I am sort of a Buddhist leaning person, so I'm kind of watching out for if I'm feeling too much satisfaction about, like, saying this is me. I just think, well, this is me in this moment, but I might be different later. I guess I'm kind of observing how I feel about it. I kind of try to stay detached to an extent with that. I try to be grateful, but also detached with, like, what positive things people are saying about it, because yeah, it's just really important that whatever I'm doing next is a reflection of me right now. Starting my own project has been amazing, but I also want to carry on serving other people's music as well.
2: Serving
1: as well. As much as I feel like artistic side of things is priority for me, I do like serving other people's visions as well. So just a positive contribution while I'm living on this planet. Yeah.
2: There might be another monk in the family.
1: No, don't tempt me. But I think I do want to contribute through music. Yeah, I want to keep developing my path in that way. I don't know, maybe when I'm really old, I might choose to become a monk and just meditate all day long.
0: Det kanske blir en munk till i familjen, skämtar jag med Momoko Jill, och hon svarar, fresta mig inte. Jag tror att jag vill fortsätta bidra med musik, men kanske när jag blir gammal så blir jag munk.